or to come. You never know. They can stop dead in the tracks tomorrow and croak. That's why we sit at our desk and keep watching. And let me repeat something. I can't begin to tell you how many reports we're reading that would scare the living crap out of you. How would you even buy a semiconductor reading some of these reports that the end of the world is coming on artificial intelligence? Oh, and by the way, last Monday, that whole thing, the market shot the middle finger at the chiefs of the AI companies that said, humanity is going by the wayside. Last Monday, they were killing these stocks. It was over. It was history. We were out of here. Not. By the way, I just got a report here from Bloomberg. NVIDIA's stock is flashing a warning sign. These are the reports. That's all I read right now. I don't have any positive reports on technology stocks right now. Not a one. Yet, they were bought up very nicely again today. Tomorrow's another day. We'll keep you informed. But breakouts in indices usually are on the meaningful side. Breakouts in indices and sectors, usually meaningful. Hey, up next. Oh, let's do the oils and the dollar and yields and whatever else. This is the one and only Investor's Edge.

0: Chicken, you know your orchid?
1: Yes.
0: Put it in the icebox. We're going to have to eat it all week.
2: The sounds of the golden age of radio continue with Yesteryear.

0: New suit of clothes in the car. What a break. Well, now to get going. Spark plugs must be wet. Come on, baby, start. Stop. There's somebody coming. Motorcycle cop.
1: What's the idea?
0: Oh, what's the matter?
1: Your taillight's out. Want somebody to come along and smash into you?
0: Gosh, it was on last time I noticed. Headlights are okay. Let me start my motor, see if that makes any difference.
1: All right. Maybe it went on then. All right, just a second, I'll have a look.
2: No, switch on your brights. See if it works that way.
0: Okay, just a second. Yeah, copper, just a second while I shift into reverse like this. Ah! Dumb copper.

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